0: Cuando termina el día, reinicia tus oídos en RQP. 94.3.
1: Ladies and gentlemen, as you know, we have something special down here at Birdland this evening. A recording for Blue Note Records.

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But I don't know about that. As many times as we've loved and we've shared love and made love, it doesn't seem to me like it's enough. It's just not enough, baby.

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Then I think to myself, why now? Why me? Why?

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In World War II, the average age of the combat soldier was 26. In Vietnam, he was 19.

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1: In Vietnam, the combat soldier typically served a 12-month tour of duty, but was exposed to hostile.

that was all right for a while. But soon I wanted more. I wanted to see as well as hear, and so I

no connection available. And there is no connection available. There is no connection available. So to the hill.

Maybe it didn't take all of my life to find you. But you can believe it's gonna take the rest of my life to keep you.

Escuchas Half and Half Wednesday. Hora 1 Pop. Hora 2 Rock. Hora 1 Reggae. Hora 2 Punk. Miti miti el asunto.